and we pride ourselves on coming together with no signs of distinction whatsoever. We worship the same one.

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1: I wanna dance by water beneath the Mexican sky. Drink some margaritas by swinging blue lights. 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Are you with me? Are you with me?

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1: Here I am, I know it's been a while. I was in denial about my love.

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You better shed some wine. 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Und eins ist unser

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1: 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I remember that night. 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

0: 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The sunny days are back, the sunny days are back. I remember that night.
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1: Only been days, but it feels like months. 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

0: what play, you know, and we had a lot of fun playing play. That was the first time I ever had the pleasure to meet with Dizzy Gillespie. 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
1: Charlie Parker created the sound. 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